but I wasn't more shocked to him dying. I was more shocked to him. Pac is a strong dude, yo. I know him, you know what I'm saying? He's real strong. So when it was like he got shot, I was just more like, but when he died, I was just like,

But there might be problems with the sun. But there might be a problem. Might be a problem with the sun. Oh, because my eyes can't see.

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Somebody just got shot. Look your watch to take another body drop. Somebody just got shot. Look your watch to take on

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Okay. Let me tell you the story of that guy. First you loved, then you promised, was losing control, crazy night, intense.

That's absolutely captivating. Yeah, those candles bring calm and serenity.

0: 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That's absolutely captivating. Yeah, the scandals from the columns and serene. That's absolutely captivating. Yeah, the scandals from the columns and serene.
1: Shin Radio. Авторадио.